0: Vote mine with them song. Remember the name Himi. Nice one, I've been harem time. Blue Mitsu. 15 minutes. I'm going to go 11 o'clock. Welcome back to the second hour. Blow me jam show. Blue me blow today. One place you stop listening from. Hopefully, you stop got one nice for time out there. What up, Limi? It's not really giving. Bless me, gol, win me blue. Bless me, try. You expect them small rain. So try to keep yourself warm. You stay out of harm's way. You stay hydrated. Then drink plenty of hot fluid. Lo day blue today. Since you got the influenza, stop go round cold. Emi stop place. Emi call. You save sick. You save got some flu. So try to keep yourself safe. Blow by into nose, spread them. Blow into the flu, sorry, blow into the flu, and then help stop them spread blow flu. Suppose you got the flu, you wear a mask in public, you cough, you got elbow bleed, you wash your hands at all times. That way, you touch on something, one object, or you cough, you got a mouth bleed. Make sure you wash hands bleed. If you no stop blow out, you stop out and about in Port Vila, or you stop all about here. Make sure you got hand sanitizer with you to stop them spread blow disease. Here is back club playlist for me blow today. We have So Easy by Olivia Dean coming right up.
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0: Bene mi by mi sandana he mi nice la mashup Sinox mashup URM nice la number there but the time limit to 6 more minutes is double into past same half blow second hour blow mid AM show blue me to blow today. Today I mean number 8th of October, 8th day of October, and you make a 2 more money start before you start up 2026. So whatever it is that you have planned for today or for this 2 upcoming months, so you got planned for Christmas, think about say while you make the events or list up come up on money say, this month and the 2 upcoming months, and if you have all events, so time we use the budget from other events, think about you install El Nino period yet, and also for you me. And the November to April next year, hemi cyclone season, lo Vanuatu. So with that in mind, you think about you budget from every something one time. In case you need to stop, look for one event and one natural disaster you come across, then you have to be prepared for that one as well. So, want to bless you stop by listening from this is Trey Mister keeping you company. You enjoy this number coming up, hemi East Side by Galit. Elsie with them Benny Blanco.
1: When I was young,

0: Right, welcome back, Lord. This time, all good listeners, Blue Paradise 98 FM, you just stop joining me, Lord. This hour, this is James, the keeping you company. Well, you may talk about the infection or sick or stuck around, but you may talk outbreak of diseases too, and one of them, emi rotavirus, emi watery diarrhea, down low, the vea, where we've been up in low last month. And Naya hemi move, so you will use service or you stop look sign blow you shit water pel by miso head miso you trout you yes you call a toilet me you shit water. Well, try and blow keep him you one you isolated, you stop indoors, you look out the good you one environment be by me clean, you practice him good hygiene practices. And you listen in all time, low radio Vanuatu Paradise 98 FM. Blue you are more update with me the ministry blow else, blue you serve one and blue you make him. Suppose you got all the pigininis, more all flower, all pigininis, all flower, all toddlers and babies, low house, and me important, blue you must look out them good all gather from all age group, holy more risk emi high lol gadas bo soli kasem sick immune system blo gada ba emi no save fight them sick, so something we use of make em no more emi practicing good hygiene all time and drink plenty of clean water from body blue emi need play me stop I trade it, so think about it while in the stop jump of the selection blow music play me to blow today. We have the next one coming up, emi Marshmallow with him, Jonah's brother, Live Before You Love Me.
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0: And the last few minutes, Blue second hour Blue Mid AM show is nearly up. You make a volume click on that and you enjoy this number here. Me Camila Cabello with them at Sharon song Bum Bum. Before you stop, join them company Blue Phoebe DC News team with them at 12 p.m. news. 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
1: You said you hated the ocean, but you're surfing now.

Nice to know you're with me, Josman Rhythm by Vanum with them. Teloha, I'm able to time limit to 12 minutes. I'm like one time, 12 o'clock. Apologies, you may not be joining my company, Blue News Team with them with the 12 p.m. Bulletin Blue Yumi. But keep listening in, you may get up with the updates, 2 o'clock, 3 o'clock with them, 5 o'clock and 6 o'clock low afternoon. So stay with me here up until afternoon, Blue You, Haramogada. One of my name is I've been around low Fanwatu. And you can also listen in to Radio Vanuatu, Blow Aramoga the News, Blow Yumi Blow Metal Day, or you can watch live on television Blow Vanuatu, follow more the 12 p.m. news, Bulletin Blow Yumi too. Welcome back, Blow, though it's our Blow Mid AM show, and me lunchtime as well. What a place you stop by listening from. Hopefully, you stuck at one nice little lunch with him you right now. And make sure that you stop by Juzum LT. Today, we go for LT. We're saying no to NCT. NCT. But anyways, seem to his back on the playlist. We have The Boy Is Mine by Pranti and Monica coming right up.

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secret I try to hide, but I can't have you. 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

0: na Islamics na baibinarin by Annie Maria James Hata of Max with them Christina Berry emi putuma Yumitsu at 16 minutes emi stop blow vine one time lo 1 o'clock la afternoon ya wanna bless you stop listening from you and student plus shara digam liu and study smart yes very good luck igam lo every student will stop listen you kad one picking in one student good luck to him or her emi zase mi exam week blow a lot of all schools around Vanuatu and you missed up blow last money's blow yeah so everybody's doing exams good luck leave last study smart out there and think about so you can apply for scholarships we have the VanCAF scholarship we have other scholarships like New Zealand Australian and Indonesian one you just need to find the right information you find them information law all right places and ask him when you need to make him and then you can apply for different things but the thing is that you choose you start thinking about career blue make it interesting one yes I tell you make it an interesting one you've got a lot of accountants out all about there we've got a lot of teachers and we through places all sector different sectors low Vanuatu you may need him more people you may need him more human resource but to make it interesting find one career where you Nick, finding one career where me actually mother find something that you do you know choose no more because you think that it's easy you choose them because it's what you wanted to do and me passion blue help so like that time where you go walk where you know Felicity you that easy you feel tired low walk for you easy so and at this rate you look at the blunted disasters and any all accidents or something or stubborn maybe make you stop thinking more say okay maybe we need more people or area yeah maybe we need more people or area yeah and we give one idea you as a better encourage beginning you more blow me learn new things and you know fright blame me explore and you know fright blame me choose one field of work where maybe any all Or man molestalem or woman molestalem. We are trying to balance everything. So it got some jobs. There's some jobs that yes, only all man or boy only have a work them. And some is specifically not specifically, but maybe you find all ladies no molestalem. But in a minimum, say you find all ladies also molestalem, and a guy cannot do what you are doing. Switch him up, make him maybe more interesting. But yes, you are still listening, you and student out there. Good luck to you guys, semi exam, and hopefully, with the eventually start come up this week, the following money so is to come up, but you know, distract him. You, it was one nice lunch out there. This is James, that keeping you company. Guess on time at 2 p.m. afternoon. Enjoy this next number coming up. We have Romeo and Juliet by Vina with them Otile Brown.
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0: 1 o'clock, Paradise Family. I'm just officially low final hour, blowing me together. First thing first, seem to talk about weather. Yes, this is not the weather update, Blue Blue, this afternoon. Emmy, one small update now about weather. You miss the current El Nino conditions. Emmy, make them ongoing 3 seasons. We miss the below Vanuatu. So, you need to continue being smart with them. Weather, Blue Me, you know, waste them. You check them current blue, all Kakai Blues was a limited weather. Look out them good old livestock or animals for him do, and make sure so the man or people, man, woman, pikinini around him, around you, local communities for you, they are coping with the thrag conditions. So I suppose you're looking at someone and we need to help to help them out. And please, you stay connected with them with the official weather updates from VMGT. And joining me at around 1:15 for the official weather update by the Vanuatu Meteorology Hazards Department for this afternoon. Now let's bring the music back. You enjoy this next number coming right up.
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0: Näin sanon, että minun tuoremme minun putsuma Dain blimi emi time now blim to follow mo the weather updates blimi for this afternoon. Weather bulletin we make a mod by Vanuatu Meteorology Meteo has a department for today Thursday October 8, 2026. Emi look cloudy with a isolated shower but rain hemi stable follow bad blow northern most central highlands. While chances for isolated thunderstorm hemi stable follow Torba province lo the day lo night. Partly cloudy to cloudy with impossible brief shower blow rain hemi expected lo narfla but blow Vanuatu one light moderate to fresh east northeast winds hemi stop overlaw the fair province while east southeast winds hemi stop blow lo narfla but maximum temperature blimi blow today hemi range from 25 degrees Celsius down south to 29 degrees Celsius and the blow north. Minimum temperature below tonight hemi range from 19 degrees Celsius down south to 24 degrees Celsius and the below north. Vocas blimi blow look and feel hemi look in brief showers hemi expected from day blow today right up until the afternoon. Temperature blimi hemi stop nicely between 22 degrees Celsius to 29 degrees Celsius. As for down south Lenagel, hemi look partly cloudy hemi expected throughout the day. Degrees temperature blimi hemi stop around 17 degrees Celsius to 25 degrees Celsius. Well, the marine updates hemi cut one east southeast winds with them speed of 16 to 20 knots with the moderate to rough salt water. Only the wave you got some 2 meters and above and may stop overlaw every coastal areas below Vanuatu. One of you stop by join a company blow me joins at the studio here may short weather update blimmy to blow this afternoon. You stop passing one nice fla afternoon and plan him they blue plan him afternoon blue according low I'll get the weather updates where you been RM. In this back color playlist blim too we've got this nice little number coming up, but you enjoy
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Hey, Mama Boy, Shashi is the nice number that you've heard, and in the stablo last few minutes blow me damn show me blow today. One of places about listening from a very good afternoon, you especially just to join a company blow me join us in child of studio. Welcome back, glow me damn show me to blow today soon, but in the stablo you with them. Next radio friendly low afternoon. But when I bless you stop by listening, let's suppose you stop enjoying day blue. You stop celebrating day blue today. Well, think about the safety blue mean. But then you were one student, go back home early. You stop hang out with the other friends blue you. Try to let them or the parents or adult or all the sibling in me service. You stop where, you stop the who and what are you doing. One time you only expect to be close. Last weekend, got some a friend have been come across one situation where it's anyone concerning something with Mr. Luca, one student, and me apparently and me sick, but and me stop under low influence for alcohol, and then and me got one episode where me really scary, but she was out in public, and the inogat man, all friend will follow him to school. No got one stop around, but luckily there were good people around, so only managed to call him a bromedic and me come in time, and only help him and me got a medical help. But this one is a lesson to everyone. You want student, you stop listening time when you finish him exam, you Mr. Luigi play exam. Finish him exam, you know, go hang out with your friend. You say, oh yes, exam finished. No mobile boy, only wise. No, don't do that. Make sure you choose the right friend. You say, suppose you hang out with the quota after your exam, you ABC exam finish or whatever. Where then we used to blow, you end up one problem where you feel you know feel good, but you look at them good you, only they tell you, and but you know possibly you want something where you are not comfortable to do. So, maybe something new. So you meet a student, everyone only been one student at one time. So you student now, yeah, think about walk about straight. You may still got the long school academic year ahead of us next year yet. But 2 months no maybe blocking me. We've got November and December, and today me number 8 day block. Month is October, so think about that time. Me really hurry up time. Me no wait blow 1 month. Me no wait blow 1 month, and really say time that me start go. Me start gotta some month. Me start go. So think about that. Think about the safety plan. Do me important. Well, you start listening. Abit affair they low you've lost all the citizen blood affair province down south. Anyways, you enjoy my selection of music. You enjoy this next number coming right up.

All right, Simon, we really hurry up. You to come to hand blow today's medium show. Thank you, Blister, joining company for me all time. Thank you, Blister, wake up with them in the morning, 6 kasem 10 o'clock with them company blow Cypress inside the studio. And then you join me again from 10 o'clock up until 2 p.m. And then you have your friend, afternoon friend, Amy Mailey, with them afternoon traffic crew show. But Mr. Lego, you with them this number coming up. But I'll see you again tomorrow, lo semak time. You guys have a nice little afternoon out there, and you stay safe. Paradise 98 FM, we are gonna make your birthday.

0: Good afternoon, all good for listening to Paradise 98 FM this for afternoon. JRS with them, Tafa Lakesa, Queen, where you may be in Harem this for afternoon from Coastal Studio. And we have a blessed stop listening, I'm supposed to stop listening, I'm the morning finish. You be in Stadium Debut with them, Cypress the morning. You come training with them, Joy Lomita, I'm Joe. And Naya, you stop with them, me, from this time until 6 o'clock afternoon when them look out and good time together with them all nice for selection music and all talk breaks so him do so I provide them with this for the evening. We have a blessed listening gamlem by into karem this for the weather update right here whereby you make out cloudy with them isolated showers for rain and we have in parts blue northern and central islands beamy with them chances blow isolated thunderstorm and we have in torpa province to the night while partly cloudy to cloudy with impossible brief showers will rain and stop long on not of the places at this time. But to continue this lesson coming up right now, you enjoy Irasta with them a song entitled Rush.
1: Yo, this is boy Ramon.

And our sister enjoying one nice fella number right there, Colored and Rayvanny, song entitled Total of This Fella Afternoon. And since we're in this tab, look forward to the day and we come to one end. And this is the last or second last day of the week. And you must look forward to one new week by again. And one reminder no more, so you must got all inside the news every Monday. Lo midday lo half past 12 lo midday kokasem half past 1 lo afternoon. So every 1 hour talk session we're supposed to get one interesting trending topic where we stop go around with them all development, all issue or one is happening around the country bring to supposed to get something interesting, they'll be inside lo news provide kasem lo radio Vanuatu and lo television Vanuatu and online platforms lo Vanuatu. Lo by you save follow map with them whoever the host is to talk about this interesting topic low side low inside long news. Well, this will remind up going to continue them. This will song coming up right now from Ramu, No Sign. Long this for the time.

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1: We'll be burning with them, Sean Paul, and yes, one nice for a number right there. You saw that limb to start harem was sing waste of touch and was sold limb to kind of way you stand here. I say you see grasp the move him to start feeling some a fire blow weekend with me around the corner. So tomorrow, before the AME end, you must think about say whatever you plan for the whole week, you must start looking forward to finishing before day tomorrow AME end. So yes, we can bring to AME around the corner. So but you must continue with those kind of music. Blow welcome up so to blow by into save cut that motivation. Blow finishing will walk going to start look forward. This was a song, AME one old vibe, Kure, coming up your way. You enjoy.

A nice fella number from Nawiana Logo Shinban, a song entitled Mix Namakura. Don't take this song too personal. From said the song itself, it's not about you. We start listening. But everyone, good luck. I play team to low and nice fella mood. So, what then my team lead me to low this for afternoon? You have to look into low healthy habits, blow by into save building up one better lifestyle. So, that's for the whole week. But the afternoon by him to talk lo side blow by him to save mass by him to mass rest good from say time to no stack at all good la rest you will find yourself sleeping away low one place where you no expect them so put him to any one living thing and any need blow gain a back of strength where him use him and any need blow recharge any need blow rest any need blow relax for him move all about whatever works you make him either you school or you stand more or places but you need him rest and one something where you start tracking but you from any you start wake up late too much low night so one good time blow rest good any low night so the only thing whereby you have make him avoid them this for a issue right here whereby you have a sleep early any phone blumia. One thing is that full of people will use your phone as one excuse probably so wake up late or probably say only no so sleep that's why they'll be on the phone or laptop or TV you know use some more non-living things as so one excuse blue be natural suppose you know so sleep how about just stand up move around or go get some hair outside and then come back inside by some sleep. Something like that, it's much more better than being on the phone say Carmina say sleep. So that's why Mr. Scroll of phone let me say same. No. So we need to rest. Sometimes one good letting thing right here. Sometimes or the day or night you try sleep early without being on your phone too late. I will say 9 PM max. That's all. After you sleep. But you look out problem next day, but you know feel less, you know feel very tired. So one good starting thing more right here. But I'm going to go back with the more nice selection music. Stay tuned from say by into kata update English news straight 3 PM the afternoon.

Papa mo mama, you save se pigi nini bli you istab wea. Give him time blo you. Talk talk with them all keta mo save huya oli stop with them. Care long ol pigi nini blo you. You must save we bless oli stop mo we time oli kasem house. Give him time blo you lo pigi nini, blong hemi give him time blong hem long you. 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
1: Paradise 98 FM English News with me, Lodian Willin. A total of 142 people are being recognized with national medals during Public Service Day in Motalavam, Torba Province. This week, 86 public servants and teachers receive their awards, while the presentations will continue tomorrow for community leaders in Torba. President Nikenike Furobarafu congratulated the recipients and thanked them, their families and communities for their contribution to public service. The Public Land Transport Association says it is not aware of any proposed pass fare increase in Luginville. The role of a security officer at the front of a school is considered important, helping students feel safe and comfortable while they learn. This is according to a long-serving security officer at a school in Port Vila. Specialist in internal medicine at Vila Central Hospital, Dr. Sale Foroparavu, says everyone has a role to play in preventing cancer and other non-communicable diseases. Speaking during the two-day Vanuatu Health Research Symposium 2026, Dr. Sale highlights the importance of maintaining a healthy weight and making healthier food choices, including eating more local foods. Anakamal Ona, who has been operating for 6 years, says Port Vila consumes around 100 tons of kava each week or more. He says despite the high demand for kava, a large amount of the money generated goes towards paying business bills and operating costs. Opposition leader Ismail Kaltsegau is calling on the government and relative authorities to urgently find answers over the sinking of the MV Madui and hold those responsible accountable. It has now been 28 days since the incident, with more than 30 people still missing, while affected families continues to grieve. In regional news, Fiji Prime Minister Sitiveni Rabuka is facing criticism over his decision to set a 9 December as the date for national referendum on the constitutional reform. Opposition parties and civil society groups says the move may be unconstitutional, while coalition partners have been raised concerns. Rapuga says the government is acting within the law and the Electoral Commission will make the final decision on the referendum and election campaigning. In sports, following the grand finals of the men's and women's national football teams, at the MSG Prime Minister's Cabin Suva, Fiji, the government of Vanuatu has set aside 10 million Vatu to support the two teams. And with sports news, it brings us to the end of today's English news.

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2: 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More music after this.

Where are you now? Los frequencies, columns called long this for afternoon. Good afternoon. Welcome to number 2 hour of the traffic roof show this for a time around. And one update more with them minimum temperature of the day or night, whereby you need to stop, look forward and prepare from, whereby you make at 19 degrees Celsius down the south, Caucasus 24 degrees Celsius under Blong north. Whether this for a temperature update the day or night, be prepared for that. Might be a little bit chilly tonight. We don't know. We don't know what to expect. But be prepared. No more with them. All warm clothes for you. Blue by Savage keeping you warm at all times. Whether this for a time, enjoying this for a song coming up right now from Charboy.

And as you stop enjoying my nice selection music for this Flatestay afternoon edition, you to pass first quarter plus second hour blim chulo this afternoon show. And also one reminder no more say you Mr. Cattle Straight Talk lo every Wednesdays lo midday half past 12 kasem half past 1. So by you sabe kasem lo every platforms lo VBDC. And one reminder no more and by you sabe enjoy another song from Joshua Leo. Time, love, and me no easy coming up your way.

Think About Us from Little Mix featuring Ty Dolla Sign Lo this afternoon, and also with the with Ablim Tulu this afternoon in Duluk San Blim to Emmy give you one nice flash shine and Emmy really that strong and you do must walk about the water around lol places you do call lema or them this flash and Emmy no play with the heat plema you do no must mister no seem to lose some balance with them heat plus on it. Just keep yourself hydrated and by you save walk about the rest of the evening or the afternoon, yeah, with them one good flow power at all times. You know, feel weak, you know, feel dizzy from say you keep yourself hydrated. So, by the receiving back with them nice selection music and join this one number coming up right now.

0: Good afternoon, Wagon and Goods. Listen to Paradise 98 FM. Illinois, with them, you were right long this afternoon. We just have enjoy them. And also, you do service day, ME1 special day, little squad, Blue Town, low south, yes. Happy Tafetail, you vla. Wherever place you've left, Takato, small celebration, lem. Ita you've left, Tablo Fila, you've left, Tablo Lenagel, you've left, Tablo Santo, you've left, Tablo Penama or Malamba, and you've like got those small communities around all places there, wherever places let's stop, celebrate them, celebrate with a care, and think about a day, and me by one good, blah, successful day, blah, blah. We've like reaching one another milestone, blah, blah, blah, again. So, yes, happy birthday, and this blah, song coming up for you guys. Put them that volume the radio on high, you where you blow tough here, blow by yourself, enjoy this blah, song, turn them up volume the radio, blue, and enjoy along with me.
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0: And as you stop enjoying a nice selection of music like this for the afternoon, to got a few more minutes to make me stop. But let me to wrap him up at this for the number 2 hour blim 2, and then him to stop continue with them number 3 hour blah afternoon. Show blim 2 blah by him to have bring him up more vibes and good for the entertainment like this for the evening. Keep the good company with them Paradise 98 FM has this song coming up right now.
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0: Good afternoon. Welcome to number 3 hour of the Traffic Group Show. Blim Tilo this afternoon. And right now, we're going to carry my latest weather update from FMSA, where Mr. Nayalo this for a place. And listening, come to Blim Tilo when I'm going weather, I'm just expecting to this for afternoon. By me got mostly cloudy with impossible isolated showers by rain in the northern and parts of central islands with them chances blow isolated thunderstorm in me over them Torba province low this for evening or the long night, while partly cloudy or some cloudy with impossible brief showers by rain in stable long nara for places. You be got light moderate to fresh east northeast winds in me over them Tafia province blimmy, while east and east south is wind in Mr. Blong Naraful places. Cold but the night in Mr. Blong 19 degrees Celsius down south, Caucasus 24 degrees Celsius under Blong north. Hot but tomorrow, Mr. Blong 25 degrees Celsius down south, Caucasus 29 degrees Celsius under Blong north. But the side of maritime blimmy, you make at east south is wind low one speed plus 16 cars and 20 knots, but the one moderate rough salt water. Whereby some stop below 2.0 meters, and me over every coastal water streaming around low of Vanuatu. More with this flow weather update right here. Introducing with them this flow song coming up right now. You enjoy with them Temi Lovato and Sam Fisher with them song entitled What Other People Say.
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What a nice plan. And Bablo Kyle really just have been joined right there with him song entitled Stay. And also on the Make One Big Flash shout out Igolo correspondent Blofi BTC Wem Stablo Tafia right now. The day me Tafia day, me hope see you enjoy with them care at all times, with them more laughter, with them more love. And yes, thank you, Lord. All works to you, Stam again. Provide them all people will start listening to Radio Vanatu with them all updates, Blo Tafia provinces, please. This Tafia province, please, Lo South. So, as this day no longer comes to an end, think about say you got a family la house, you know, what about Tomas? You go rest enough for yes, from tomorrow. Amy, another day back again, Blue by yourself, you continue with the mole walks, Blue. Anyways, this lesson coming up right now. Better day from Jaffred. You enjoy.

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Bang Bang featuring Ariana Grande and Nicki Minaj. Also, one nice full afternoon, Liu, with them that beat right here. Bang Bang, eh? Isa talim tu numo se. You slow the traffic, blim tu. Suppose you stop ras, where you stop bang bang, lo nara fala vehicle for it, or behind you, and also. You flow the rhythm blue song. Don't make him this full afternoon, or traffic will stop blim by spoil him afternoon, Liu. You must got one nice full afternoon in the day afternoon, straight within Paradise 98 FM, with this full song coming up right now. 1-2-1 Milo this full afternoon, so you enjoy from Jason Derulo.

And good afternoon, good listeners to Paradise 98 FM 51 is Lauti Aulo this for the afternoon. And also, with them all days where you missed up, Lem, you missed up, go up, Projem, and Blue EA in a long time to got two more money, no, missed up. One good for the talk, so anymore, or one good la thing, thing right here, Blue Resume up with you, me is that. You to must make them all checkups with me very often. You know, so you to stand with me to wait for one sickness. Semi come after you say, oh, I'm to go check up the hospital. No, everyday life, blue or every monthly, or you stop learning every 2 months' time, but you must go check up for you. You know, so I say, one day you to start consuming with them all kaka, blue, you to, or all drinks, so you to start drinks. So, and then you may got random stop rain or water, we to stop swim them. You do not want a bacteria to start collecting every day. So you must make them all monthly checkups or 2 months checkup lo by into service stay on track no they want good for health blim to. Well then this fla talks about right here. One reminder I come to you back and also one listener and even to myself too. And lo this afternoon by into the single back of this lesson coming up right now. Mock and Wallin. What I want, you enjoy.

now, sister, I've been enjoying all nice selection music. This is the third hour of Blink 2 inside the studio. Don't forget that 5 p.m. straight to come with them update to Pishama News Blink 2, the new stream inside of FBTC. So stay tuned for that as this song carry into straight to 5 p.m. this for the evening.

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1: Paradise 98 FM News with me, Lodian Willin. Acting Prime Minister Mosemta Minister Plung Finance Johnny Kwanapo Idalemse National Budget Plung Next Year 2027 Pahemi 91.7 billion Vatu Ma Mount Yaikat Pikfla Difference Comparem with them Plung Iaya.
2: Next year's budget, Pahemi the biggest budget ever. Pahemi Sabro 91.7 billion. 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The following visit for government and again, long before of this year, long before we provide more opportunities for them. So responsibility that you need, General Romantic Service Commission, with the commissioners, and you know, only wrong, you need that one, people of public service, or people of government. But responsibility that you need and you provide your government and you work better. Then we become more efficient and accountable and transparent. And then we're responsive. Lower needs, lower people that you need.
1: Internal medicine specialist Blong National Hospital, Dr. Salem Furobarafu, Hemitalemse Everyman, Ikat Part Blong Mekem Blong Preventem Cancer, Mo NCD, Hemitalemse Maintenem One Healthy Weight, Mo Jusum Healthy Kakai, Hemi Important, Dr. Saleh Talem Tok Tokya, Long Time Blong 2 Day Vanuatu Health Research Symposium, where they can place Long Port Villa, Long Yesterday, Mo Today. Mo news long region Fiji sub ask mo lead up long wall only must work together mo got one ting ting long fight against them climate change with them one strong focus long all action whereby li save mekem long time ya Prime Minister Blong Fiji City Feni Rapuka idalem sel country round long wall only must talk with them one voice mo go ahead with them all common ting ting mo objectives we lead them only been agree long him long vuna futi tuvalu. Malong sports Vanuatu woman captain blong MSG Prime Minister Cup Jester Toga Iwan Happy Girl time hemi leading blong first time one young team blong winning one major trophy long Oceanium region Fibrisi Sports News talk with them hem long wiga long Port Phillip International Airport moitalem se young team ya holy humble mo got one strong fighting spirit blong win. Over the news long Spodia, Ibutum Ents long Paradise 98 FM News.

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1: 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No every corner of Vanuatu, Long Island, Long Village, no town. We've like a true story. 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Politics, business, sports, weather. 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

And as you start enjoying nice with selection music, one nice little afternoon, I come lay you as I'm to pass them top of the hour blim too with them update blow. Pishama news with the news team inside of PBDC and welcome to last hour of the traffic group show this evening. Well, I'm just listening, come lay, point to get a weather forecast blow. Next day, blim to say, one I'm going weather, you to stop expect them. So, all through our for another tomorrow, but you may get pretty showers weather no more tomorrow. Well then, this for a weather focus update. Enjoy this for a number coming up your way.

Sweet Love with Steven Sanchez Long this fall afternoon. One nice fall afternoon, Liu. Whoever bless you, stop listening. Amlem. And also with them update the news for him to harem low 2 o'clock, 3 o'clock. With them 5 o'clock, I'll update the news for me no more. But full bulletin by Yusuf Ekasem, 7 o'clock, low night, straight low TP Feebly me or low YouTube channel, low FeeBDC. Where by Savakarim full bulletin blue news premium 7 o'clock with them low radio Vanuatu. But then this will update blue full bulletin blue news stream too. This will song coming up right now under the local stream band with them song entitled Love Bloom 2 is coming up your way.

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1: Tavili with them, song entitled Still My Girl. And this full time around, you stop locked in with them, evening drive free with them, Paradise 98 FM with this full afternoon. And wherever blister listening, Gamlem, either you're still in the office or you're on the bus, or you stable one private vehicle blue, or you stable house, shout out to Gamliu from see you making 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

0: Togo Samuel Logoshing Band, Lay Joe Gibson, we just have enjoyed. And also, the Jemita Fiat, we know that lots of young people are going around little places where you got alcohol. You want parent, where you stop listening, come check and pick in any blue person, Stalem, and by no be that person where you influence with them alcohol, and then by you missed up, build him up fasting, to start call him ambulance, bro, go pick him up that. Picking anywhere, and you over drunk too much after, you know, say walk out or when something happened them. So you want parent, you have the responsibility, you got every right to blow check him where blessed picking any blue problem. Might them, you know, stop good, might them stop good. So whoever blessed they are, just give them a call or know who the person or the people they with. Blow think about safety, blow get that. Today is Tafia Day, and this year also comes to an end right now. So check them before blessing me to talk while blessing me delighted. For this flat time, to receive this flat song coming up right now, Cookie, Urelevulong, this flat time.
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1: Paradise 98 FM News with me, Lodian Willin. Number 2 Pick Flop Political Party, Lung Coalition Kavman, Vanuaku Party, Hemikat wa Newflam, MP, Hemi Award Haru, Wehemi Stap Nawya Olsem, Newflam Member Plung Parliament, Plung Ambai Constituency, MP Award Haru, Hemi Name, We Electoral Commission Italemout, Plung Hemikam, New MP Plung Ambai, Motegem Place Plung Late Former MP, John Steele Darinquetu, Declaration ay taken place long week ya. After we aru olsem rana plung last snap election hemi midim result plung 7.

70% olsem we low plong election italem. Long semak story new MB plong ampai constituency am honorable award aru italem se plong taken place plong late straight kasen plong him honorable late ndaring kwetu he won heavy more emotional responsibility after we electoral office he officially announced him olsem new flam member plong parliament aru italem se pai hemi tegem responsibility ya with them respect my continue long good flow work we late MP he been stadium plong helping people plong ambai move Vanuatu pelong face pla tok tok plong him with them FBDC news how would aru idalem se moment ya you know easy from man we hemi taken place plong him you know one ordinary MP pe hemi straight cousin plong him yet first town planning meeting plong new vla council plong port villa you know been save taken place from clerk plong town you know stop Lord Mayor Samuel Yani Dalemse from Risenia, Hemi a victim walk plong council from Folem Law Clerk or acting, he must stop plong meeting is ave go ahead. When news outside lo country, High Court plong Australia, he make him one landmark decision alongside plong one group plong community where he stop walk plong fight against him climate change. Kodi plong him plan plong make him hand a fali gold mine, he gam big one more long one decision. We save got big flow impact long all approval long all project long fossil fuel round long Australia. Decision a come all same long time. Well it up long past week all stop time long make him voice long all get he come out long pre-cop talk talk where Australia he lead him before long COP 31 climate summit where Pambai taken place long Turkey. Mulong sport, Vanuatu government Pambai give him financial support he long Vanuatu men's ma women's national senior football team. Hemiam, Folem Grand Finals plong Tuvla team long last, MSG Prime Minister's Cup long Suva, Fiji. FBDC Sports News, you talk with them. Head plong delegation, plong team Vanuatu, Haria Dissen. Moi tale mo about one by gam next, time Prime Minister Jotam Napat, pai kasem pak, Vanuatu. Mo with them sports news, ya iputum ends long Paradise 98 FM News.

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0: Good morning, VPTC News. Mi Brenda Daniel, by Meridium. First time long story and long health, van what do is to make him full of work finish, long side long fight against same sick cancer. Long week, yeah, van what do health research symposium 2026, and me taking place long National University, long van what do, and me long port villa. Reporter Thompson Marango is up long time, yeah.
1: Time me talk to VPTC News specialist long internal medicine long Fanuatu National Hospital Dr. Saleh Furubrafo and Italian Sam long something we will stop program or only make him finish alongside long sick cancer.
2: Meeting say in the last 5 years, healthcare of Vanuatu actually may come up big one. Now you got CT scan, we up to 2 years ago, you know, got CT scan, you know, got one histopathology lab where you need to get peace loman, where supposed to say biopsy loan cancer, you say find out cancer, you know, got a mammogram where any special x-ray. We have to find out cancer or TT blood mama before cancer can pick one. But cancer come out as one small marble, you may find them long time. I think also one small grain of one small stone, it come out before mama is feeling swelling. You may have mammogram and you may have all advanced blood tests to come out. And you may have more local specialists. So I think the Serbia government may make them enough. And we just blow aligning all different specialized areas here, plus we work together.
1: We got some more work stop yet. We need long make long side long fight against some sick cancer long country. Director long hospital, curative services, Dr. Seriana Natumane Mitalem Senaya, long hospital, ICU finish, mo mammogram.
3: The only other thing that was left to do was to set up a appointment for oncology with the oncology doesn't work on its own. We will get to set up a histopathology service before doing oncology. Because when a surgeon takes a lump from a breast, then we need to identify whether the lump is cancerous or what is the lump. And then that will also allow to what sort of treatment you receive after that.
1: For the record, we stop. Cancer we stop affect them all. Kill more woman now, Emmy. I pity more Laraka and cancer. Project coordinator plong Fanuatu Family Health, alongside plong National Elimination plong Cervical Cancer, Dr. Mackenzie. Sitopata emitalem se rate plong sikia emisiris.
4: Sadly, but alem se, I think most one or most killer cancer lo imi or really affect imi or mama plante. Pesto emi breast cancer na emi affect imi plante. I think statistics wise, inside lo 1 year, lo record limi lo villa alone. And on average, we run about 12 to 16. Mama either me diagnosed, me dead from breast, Lawania. And maybe no count them all other deaths we about around the province. Cervical cancer, second one, we run about on average 10 to 12. 10 to 12 Lawania. One mama me either diagnosed me or me lose from cervical cancer. So rate me quite alarming. Very alarming. Lo imilo one or two in particular.
1: Yeah, number 5. Yeah, plong Fanuatu health research symposium mo team plong em. Em ikatem

0: PTC News si tok with the acting principal Plong San Shondak School, Claudia Oke, muhimi talam sa 9 teacher, hista film of space, mo olino new long school. Miss Oke, hitalam sa holy pin help long first strike finish.
1: Emi right lo olketa. 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Lol pikini, especially lo San Shondak School, from number himi pikwan kumas. 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
0: Emi ko het long talam se school no mo now, pa himi luk long pay, long ol voluntary teacher ya, from Inokatuan Clear Answer Long Teaching Service Commission.
1: I got some of the USP, some of the Finistro Year 14, some of the Finistro Year 13. 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
0: FPTC News has some information to long school principal Long Point Cross Primary School, Long South Pentecost, Philemon Rongo, Moholi Stab Look to Long Taken for Teacher, Long Community.
2: Stab Maya, school teachers only taken strike, no better. The running Long School Maya, Long them number 14 or last 10 Long year yet by Henry run by community.
0: FPTC News ika sim information se Vanuatu Teachers Union ikolemon strike ya mohemi honiet mohemi traim blong kasem chairman blong teaching service commission blong comment hemi no possible. Brenda Daniel, FPTC News. Long infrastructure 9 kilometer blong road long Vanuatu climate resilient transport project long South Sando hemi finish mo long 9 kilometer blong roadway stop inside long Vanuatu climate resilient 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southwest Sando. Malamba is celebrating Provincial Day with a message Blong Unity. President Blong Malamba Provincial Government, GP Talo, Hitalem Long Tok Tok Blong Hem, Long Time Malamba Day Celebration, Emi Open Long Witness Day Week, ya, Emi Long Lakatoro Malekula.
3: Kingdom Miralo, at this celebration, at the anniversary of Malamba celebration, Malamba Day, Emi Talamosem say, you must build him one. Strong resilient Malamba through the unity. So you mean Mr. Pinicolo every area council so every celebration center around the Malamba province. Say time you look team, you must pull them team from team men on by making me Malamba become strong. More unity at time they may achieve more development when become more leaders to become.
0: Celebration long Malamba day long put villa hemi long today. Council Blongol Minister ya profum finis contract long contracta is starting work long feasibility study long Motolava Airport heme long banks group reporter long torpa Mika Halpi I report.
4: After our government approved 72 million vatu long Yusum long feasibility study long Motolava Airport, now we are implementation part long him papa him start in a long time. Announcement may come out long time where Deputy Prime Minister mo same time acting Prime Minister Choni Kwanapo itini mo visual speech long him long opening long public service day 2026 long week here.
5: Last week, Council of Ministers and the approval on long contract at the stadium, visibility stadium on the side, long airport, we mean, long contract. Now we have to think that we are in the game, commanding in the game, for quite some time. But because of political instability, now that the Democrat Chinese is going to dedicate the budget, we have been consistently for a while, until after the referendum, we will be achieving the kind of stability we need at the day. And we can say, government and extremely

0: that is from Dhaka province. And this time, we look forward to our study in the evening. We will start giving everyone from you in Obodara.
1: Kwan apu ikohet long kalem tu se government look sabi strangle long all road infrastructure long all island mo emi committee mehem long pem on fleet machinery long torba mo nauya on fleet ya ikasem vana tu finis.
0: Government tu emi megen commitment to him and the loss of road conditions through of Pura Islands to be slowly but surely. You just have to go to the budget, you will be the budget to him. And we can say, Toba province, we have one full fleet to assure you. And we arrive with this, the sewers and my commercial machinery on the required proper trainings from our operators on my own November. Government and me start looking transportation for all machinery and we come and on my after November, when we have privilege from announcing a little road
1: what a new fleet machinery ya papa emi helping big one plong improve road infrastructure long motalava emi ablong all vehicle only sabi provide them one quality service long all international tourist more local tourist suppose walk long upgrade motalava airport hemi complete Nick Albi FBTC News Torba.
2: Menu South Side Long Country High Court Long Australia he making one landmark decision long side long one group long community waste of work long fight against same climate change. Court diplog and plan long make a hand of valley coal mine he can pick one more long one decision with Savikat Pifla impact long all approval long all project long fossil fuel. Decision he come long time with all leader long Pacific only stop trying make voice long all geta he come out long pre-cop talk with Australia elite him before long COP 31 climate summit with Pambayami taking place long techie. More long sports to fly young fellow athlete long Vanuatu Chloe Mokloti David he got someone I national recognition and a long national youth medal from all good fellow achievement long side long athletics. President long Vanuatu His Excellency Nike Nike Furo Parafu Yawotem to fly David time Vanuatu is to celebrate them 47-year long constitution. Award day comes someone pathway long achievement long Tuvala athlete we been representing country long competition long national, regional, more international level. Miami hand long FPTC News, me Brenda Danielle.

0: Good morning, you're still listening to Paradise 98 FM with your boy Cypress inside Long Studio. Time check, Long Yimichune. Emmy, 13 minutes past 6. Whatever you stop listening, I'm Lim. Yes, by Mr. Watch, you're a tropical morning show. You can say one time, Emmy, at 10 a.m. And then by Mr. Paleko, you pay. Well, otherwise, good morning, Long News Desk team. Thank you to Mas Pagan and Brenda Daniel. Plus, I'll give you me 6 a.m. news bulletin. Solo 7 a.m. by you got 7 a.m. news update. And 8 a.m. by you got 8 a.m. news update. And then lo next update leave me to bag in the news when we come on time lo 11 o'clock before 12 o'clock midday lo day day day. Wishing every citizens blow Malampa one happy Malampa day. Happy Malampa day lo every citizens blow Malampa lo this morning. Good morning bag again. You go lo all citizens leave me long Fiji. All families believe me lo Fiji. Happy Fiji day. Lo every citizens blow Fiji. Well, you start listening to this morning. What them every citizens blow Malampa. Happy Malampa day. Hope so you enjoy my day. Believe you like what them care. And of course, day celebration me start lo tomorrow yet. Be me celebrate them lo day today. Public me celebrate them lo day today. You got one event by again. Lo Fiji day with them Malampa day. And met tomorrow. Also my you me had my chairman blow committee will organize the committee blow celebration and me tell him say. I got one event that me happen tomorrow. Lo, but me just update you. Lo, location and be stable where. Well, citizens from Malampa with them all citizens from Fiji. Probably celebrate together as well. And me lo tomorrow. PTT celebration and be stable lo area of Long Saralana Park. Yes, so happy Malampa Day again. Every citizens from Malampa with them all citizens from me lo Fiji. Happy Fiji Day. All right. Me one vibe blessed to start him off morning blue me too. But before that, me give mother's time with the update blue me too. Me stand by the blessed. Thank you to Mars Parker, Levano Arts Meteorology with them Geohazards Department. VMGD blessed to give mother's weather update blue me too. Yeah, where me stop call Sam. Happy weather update where me issued finish law 9 minutes past five. The daily morning blong Friday, number 9 October 2026. More weather update, yeah, Mr. Call Sam. Today by me partly cloudy with impossible isolated showers of rain over the northern islands, while partly cloudy to cloudy with impossible brief showers over different areas around the Vanuatu. You will get light to moderate fresh east northeast winds and stop pass over the northern parts of Vanuatu, while east with them light to moderate east southeast winds is the pass over every corners around Vanuatu. Hot temperatures will be today by Mr. Range from 25 degrees Celsius down low south with 29 degrees Celsius in Dublin North. Cold temperatures will improve tonight by Mr. Range from 19 degrees Celsius down to south, or 24 degrees Celsius and Dublong north. You've been got east southeast winds along 25 knots, with them rough seas along 2.5 meters over every northern waters. And all different areas around Lo Vanuatu, Lo Solo W, you've got east southeast winds along 16-20 knots, with them moderate to rough seas along 2 meters. So you know got any marine warning, all domestic vessels only still have a provider one service, or suppose you stop the new look out fishing. Well you can, but do not go too far out. Alright, seem to continue the more vibes. This one here will start him off day believe me too. Yes, Mila Kari Kari Tu with him song entitled Day. Enjoy this. 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It is simply the best.
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Time check belong Yumi to now we are Emmy. 23 minutes plus now fine. I'm 7 o'clock and 7 o'clock. I do still got 7 a.m. news update play Yumi to. So whatever you stop listening, I'm this morning. So wishing you one very very good morning. Suppose you stop around law one bus, law one taxi, law one private vehicle, law one company vehicle, law one government vehicle, or you stall a house. Or you stomach away, believe it or finish, or you way walk the light, Mr. Kobago House, Mr. Lissinigam online, or citizens believe me, all outer islands, Blavanuatu, Luganville, Santo, Tana, or them all outer islands, Blavanuatu, around the region, SWP, RSC workers, or them all citizens belong Vanuatu, where you start overseas, Mr. Lissinigam, good morning, Leo, and thank you to my spy again, Mr. Stagat, company, Leo Tyler Paradise, 98 FM. Happy Malampa Day by again with them Happy Fiji Day. Go all citizens from Malampa with them all citizens from Fiji. Where all you stop, lo Port Vila, Efate, mo around Long Vanuatu. Lo this morning, or suppose you're still listening up online. Good morning, Leo. Happy Malampa Day with them Happy Fiji Day. We saw say yesterday, full of all you celebrate finish from Tafia Day. By the day, province, blue me. Lo Malampa ba again, Bali. Celebrate. Yes, celebrate with them care all time. No worry, but me vila all different provinces, but me vila must celebrate with them, you vila too. So before you meet the Mohammed, one special shout out is to call Taina Kemi. Taina Kemi, they are Miriam. See, Pavi Nibana, Nyakin River, Nyamas River Cash. Good morning, Leo Taina Kemi. Well, then you will start listening in the morning. I suppose you want to have one good for a coffee, one good for a breakfast. No hesitate to come past the VPTC, the on air cafe, and me open the public. Come check them out, all Noemi isolated good. You know, got any disturbance or some used to own the one restaurant after you one friend he pass. Hey, but you still got one meeting, man. You come to 50 CM, yeah, some you come inside low one yard where you should have got one meeting, because you got one business meeting on him. You should have come have him in a cafe, yeah. So come check him out on air cafe inside long premises belong VPTC. Okay, this one here dedicated me to everyone else who is listening this morning. Enjoy this. 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

Happy malam to every citizens from Malampa, Watema, citizens from Fiji, happy Fiji Day. And of course, special shout out to East of Quadlos, every citizens from Malampa, who is listening up this morning. Extended shout out to every VBDC staff from Malampa, who is listening up this morning. And of course, taking it easy, Western and Stila, you savinis. So, citizens from Malampa, enjoy.

0: Good morning, you're still listening to Paradise 98 FM with your boy Cypress inside the studio. 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Good morning, Liu, and me good to my swag and blow. Service the God Company of the old Paradise 98 FM. Happy Malampa Day Bagger, you go to every citizen's blow Malampa. With them happy Fiji Day, you go to every citizen's blow Fiji. Will you start listening to this morning? Yes, I'm good to my spy again, but I got company, believe it all time. And of course, with all the good vibes, we got the blessing, let me give him to you. Just blow, let me show you the most, yes, but we got one special guest too. I'm joining me inside long radio, and me along after long 8 a.m. news. And enemy Ray One radio host, believe me all the way, long Fiji. Yes, enemy one radio host, believe me all the way, long Fiji, long. Today FM, Lo Fiji, Today FM, radio name Lememi Ura, you familiar with him, that used to watch him on Facebook, suppose when you come in Fiji, you are Lememi one, of course, full of police, who you Ura, but him coming to the studio, Mr. Ren Small, Mohemi Folem too, the squad of Paradise Roots, where he come, Loli perform, Loli, Loli, this coming Saturday, alright, so them Anselm, where performance, where he sub down, Lo Corman Stadium, yes, but him coming, come joining me into the studio, Melo 8 a.m., just for a story, and for a couple of, I think 20 minutes or so, man. Finish by me go celebrate the Fiji Day with the most citizens from Fiji with them Malampa, where by me stop at the Saralana Park. All right, this one here is for you. Hyping it up, whatever you stop listening, I'm Lem, yes, Telakov. Ibsa featuring Wild J, dedicated to you while you boost the Whitlow news, blow you me too, blow me come up.
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0: Good morning, FPTC News. Update me, Brenda Daniel Miridim. Lord Mayor Blongpot Vila Hitalem Se Miridi Blong make him one formal complaint long Public Service Commission from all administrative delay. Blong make him work, Blong address him all issue long Port Vila City. MA Full Invest Town Planning Meeting Blong Nivla Council we him pin. We no pin save taken place from Clark Blong Town in a stop. Lord Mayor Samuel Yani hitalem long FPTC News from recent year emi affecting work long council from Folem Law Clark or acting in a staff long meeting emi save ko head.
1: Ni no habi lo two time action two time ba ba yumi yumi suspend them yumi training to yumi training more callings from town planning and from Osemwe lo act to council emi cap 126 emi mention them ba 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Council, especially the administration.
0: Meeting ya we hemi pin schedule long taken place long Wednesday, holy pin mufu miko long yesterday, be long time ya two meeting in Osave Kohet from Semak administrative issue. Press cancer hemi still stable sem number one killer long cancer long country project coordinator long Vanuatu family health long side long national elimination. Long cervical cancer, Dr. Mackenzie Sitopata, hemi talem serate long sikia hemi serious. Most cervical cancer, hemi kam number two.
2: Sadly, the talem se, I think most one or most killer cancer, lo imi o really affected mi mi or mama plante. Pesto lo mi breast cancer na mi affected mi plante. I think statistics wise, inside lo one year, lo record limi lo villa alone. And on average, we run about 12 to 16. Mama either me diagnosed, me dead from breast, Lowania. Me no count them all other deaths we me about around the province. Cervical cancer, second one, me run about on average 10 to 12, 10 to 12 Lowania. One mama me diagnosed me or me lose from cervical cancer. So rate me quite alarming, me very alarming. Lo me lo one or two in particular.
0: Hemi tok long project coordinator long Vanuatu family health long site long national elimination long cervical cancer Dr. Mackenzie Sitopata. Sen Sondag school long Port Vila hikat new or three new Vila shelter long house sem over 100 student we holy been stop school long 10 long over long 3 year volume damage long cyclone Chuti Mokevin long 2023 acting principal long school Claudia Oke he confirm him long FPTC News the first week long 10-3 long year ya Kafmani building all shelter ya Miss Oke he tell him say me one relief long school from long time long rain more hot time me affect him pick one learning long all pikinini
3: long time tribe parents mo tribal administration long time mi come koko saye you me fortunate you me bless you me tell thank you lord

0: stop kam family time mi leko home bo time ol participate ni leko fichi holy maskara mon something long pacific we time ol keta holy masting about all people we holy meet him ol story we holy arem mo from one em now holy meet pre cop 31 long climate change emi and long fichi mo long sports to vola yang vola athlete chloe mo claudie david ika someone National recognition long vanuatu national youth medal from Kutfala achievement long athletics. Moemi hen long VPTC news update.
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0: Good morning. Thank you to Mas Bagan, Brenda Daniel with the VBTC News Desk team. Plus, I will give you more 7 a.m. News update. Leave me to next update. May I come up on time? 8 o'clock. All right, families and friends who are listening to this morning. Good morning, Leo. Mr. Welcome. You come back in the Tropical Morning Show. Which boy Cypress in the studio. But Mr. Otikas on time at 10 a.m. Make him sure again. Jump on the vibe. So, let me give him Leo. All right, and weather update, leave me to Morgan, but 7 a.m. Thank you to Mas Morgan of Vanuatu Meteorology with the Geohazards Department. And Mr. Colton, for Friday, number 9 October 2026. Today, by me, cloudy with impossible isolated showers of rain over the Northern Islands, while partly cloudy to cloudy with possible brief showers over different areas around Vanuatu. You do have light, moderate to fresh east and northeast winds. And Mr. Pass over Vanuatu now here. More you do got northern, while northern northeast winds with them light to moderate east southeast winds is the parcel different corners around Vanuatu. Hot temperatures for today by Mr. Range from 25 degrees Celsius down on south with some 29 degrees Celsius in the Blue North. And cold temperatures for tonight by Mr. Range from 90 degrees Celsius down on south with some 24 degrees Celsius in the Blue North. Also, the Yumilo Solo Dime, you got east southeast winds of 21 to 25 knots with them rough seas along 2.5 meters over the northern waters. And elsewhere, you've got east-southeast winds of 16 to 20 knots with a moderate to rough seas along 2 meters. Hey, man, with the information, bring me to a special shout-out to every citizen from Malampa, with them every citizen from Fiji. You are listening to this morning, the Paradise 98 FM. Did you get them song? I'm leaving the floor. Make them see you feeling blow. Love it. And me stop with you, Lord, this Friday. Enjoy this. 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Of course, it is simply the best.
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0: Yes, yes, you're still listening to Paradise 98 FM with your boy Cypress. It's a tropical morning show. And of course, me got full up with the vibes and Mr. Givim Lilo morning. And I'm Mr. Vese, you me all citizens from Malampa with Fiji, where you're listening to. Thank you to my spike and a little shout out to Yvelay Savekamblo, Yvelay Givim as well, especially with me on air. And of course, for me, make sure to me celebrate with Yvelay Kase one time and blood day today. But me got one special guest, Mr. Vese, with me in the studio this morning. And we come all the way to Fiji, and of course, M2 everyone influence, especially the side of the radio, Lord Today FM, all the way to Fiji. But let me give him, let me introduce him, ma'am, while me do like story this morning. So, good morning, bro. Hey. I'll pass it over to you to introduce yourself before we start story and small morning.
1: Hey, thank you so much, Cypress. Hey, very good morning to you all around the islands in Vanuatu, for all the provinces as well. A very good morning to you all. My name is Ura, coming all the way from Fiji, just coming to Vanuatu just to visit for a bit, loving the country so far. And yes, as mentioned, I work for Today FM all the way in Fiji. You've probably seen our videos, you've probably heard us talk, but yeah, it's
0: I'm sure they recognize your voice. yes. So how are you liking Port Vila?
1: Oh man, as soon as I just got off the plane, it felt like home.
0: You just like looking at you now, it's like we should just talk Bislama.
1: Well, from the, you know, from trying to, you know, get attached to the language, man, it's very easy, I guess. So I can just say a few words in Bislama.
0: Okay.
1: Me talk small Bislama.
0: So, oh sorry, I'll ask something. You related to Vanuatu? You have got family in Vanuatu?
1: Yes.
0: Okay. Can you talk about it as well?
1: So, my mom's sister, older sister, she's actually married to a Nivan man all the way from Makira. They live all the way here in Port Vila, and it was just
0: that's why we have to interview this.
1: Yes,
0: guy.
1: That's why we have to. They've always been coming to Fiji, and I thought maybe, you know, for this year I might come to Vanuatu.
0: Oh man, that's good of you for having that thought. Every time they come by to visit you guys in Fiji, and then you decided to come. How long are you on your holiday?
1: I'm actually here for 2 weeks. I'll be heading off back next week, Thursday. So hopefully I get to drink as much kava as I can before I head on off home.
0: Oh, okay. So your first priority, huh? You just mentioned it. Okay. So you came with the boys, Paradise Roots, or you came by yourself?
1: I just came by myself. I actually never knew that they were having a show here in town. So I actually heard about them being here, and then I was like, you know what, I might as well stay around for the show.
0: So they're performing tomorrow with Answam down. Ooh. Down at Corbin Stadium. Just grab your tickets, or you can buy your tickets at the gate at around 3 p.m. The show starts, and the celebration for Malampa Day and Fiji Day, like the normal day for the celebration, is tomorrow. And everybody, they were like, let's not disturb the show.
1: Right.
0: So let's do it today. And then let's keep on celebrating all the way till tomorrow.
1: You know what, I've heard a lot about this Fiji Day, Malampa Day celebration here in Vanuatu. So, you know, just fortunate to be here and just to experience it myself.
0: Okay. So, yes, they're going to, right now, as we speaking in the studio, the setup has already been done up at Independence Park. We've got the colors set up. I saw it on Facebook, and I'm like, oh man, I can't miss this, because I finish at 10 o'clock. I'll be like, I have to go past there and see what's going to be happening, the entertainment. And I understand that the boys are also going to be making a glimpse out there just to promote the show for tomorrow, which is going to be awesome, huh?
1: An early show for everybody that wants to come and watch. And
0: yes,
1: I know they're just calling it Fiji Malampa Day, but everyone's invited.
0: All the provinces. Yesterday was Tafea Day.
1: I heard about that.
0: That's the southern province.
1: Ah,
0: yeah, they had their celebration yesterday, and then today Malampa, tomorrow, but they're doing it today. So I believe the celebration has already started yesterday.
1: We're
0: still continuing to celebrate today all the way till tomorrow. And then the show is going to be awesome. The boys came by Paradise Roots. They went all the way to the Ifira Island.
1: Ifira.
0: Because the chief, he like the area of the town, is in his premises. So that they went over to just give the respect that they're going to be here to perform. So he also gave them like the right to enjoy the town, enjoy your stay here, enjoy the show. For sure people are going to be crowded at the show, so just enjoy yourselves. And then they did a little show for the community as well.
1: Serious?
0: They did there's a setup at the Chief's Nakamal in Ifira. They did a small performance of about 4 songs just to promote the show as well. And then tomorrow. The show's going to be down so at Corbin Stadium. That's, But otherwise, what are you looking forward for, especially for Malampa Day and the experiences you came for in Vanuatu? To take back and talk about it to the FM.
1: Oh man,
0: you meet up with Trickstar, also pass my high dream.
1: I definitely will. Man, I just came here with no expectations at all, man, because it's actually my first time flying out of Fiji. So okay. I've never been out of the country.
0: So out of the country. Mm. Okay, true.
1: And this is my first time, first destination I've actually traveled to. So, you know, I was super excited to be here, and now just getting to see the culture, the respect that people have for each other. Like, it's something that I really admire so much. And just to see people, how happy people are. And I heard, I heard Vanuatu is like the number, is actually ranked number 2 as the happiest place in the world.
0: Oh yes, because no matter of we've got natural disasters and all, but we still smile.
1: See,
0: and even through disaster, we still enjoy the cover. You know, whenever you really stress, but Vanuatu cover is one as well.
1: Man,
0: like we've got Fiji cover.
1: Yeah,
0: but how are you enjoying the Port Vila cover?
1: I was telling them I don't want to go back to Fiji.
0: After, but are you allowed to like get a couple of plastic covers if you go back and you? Yeah,
1: I'm pretty sure you.
0: Because
1: you
0: in
1: can.
0: Brisbane, you can take plastic covers. About one person can take 2 plastic to Brisbane. If you're flying to Brisbane, but in Sydney, I think it's not allowed. But in New Zealand, it's allowed. So I'm pretty sure Fiji is allowed.
1: Yeah, I have to take back one carton
0: and give one plastic to Trickstar. Yes, you have to give one. But anyways, as we come, thank you very much for also coming by.
1: Thank you.
0: To Paradise 98 FM yesterday for your visitation around the different section. You came by and you can also see the, we also, VBTC is going to be moving out of this premises to its new premises. That's why you came in. You can see all the boys working and moving stuff around. Yeah, but I'm sure when you come back again, probably next year, after next year, you'll see the new premises. And then you can come and join us again on air. And Any shout out you want to give out to everyone else that are listening in this morning? Anything you want to say to everyone else, and especially for the special day, which is today, and the performance tomorrow as well?
1: All right, I just want to take this time to big a massive shout out to our Malampa and our Fiji peoples as well. You know, celebrating your day today, but also want to give a big shout out to all the provinces around Vanuatu, man. A very good morning to you all. A big shout out to you all, and also a very big shout out to Paradise FM and also VBTC. Thanks so much for having me here. And I hope that I come and, you know, can do this and share this with you again. Or maybe when you come to Fiji, that we can do the same thing too.
0: Yes, yes, yes. Of course, I have to come again and do my shopping. You know, every end of year shopping.
1: Yeah.
0: In December, we travel to Fiji just to do the shopping and then come back. Because the clothes are quality, and cheaper. So over here, things are very expensive here. Like, you gave your shout out, but you also have to speak in Fijian to all the Fijians that are listening in this morning.
1: Oh yeah, babak trang sak tu kena dal niabu be kem niket na ngoni biti babak ni nak tu be kem niket na nominendo warung tu kemain apa tapat ni biau libu libu na Paradise FM babak ni nak be kem niket dompul binaka Happy Fiji Day.
0: Thank you very much, Una, to come into the studio, and then we had this conversation. And this song here, especially dedicated to every Malampa citizens. With them all citizens, believe me, Fiji, you're listening. Enjoy this. 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Of course, it is simply the best.
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Good morning, you're still listening on the Paradise 98 FM with the Cypress inside the studio. Time check long give me to now, yeah? Yes, and the 8 minutes past eight, whatever you stop listening to them, start wishing you one happy Malampa Day, whatever, happy Fiji Day, and thank you to Mas Pag and host for today FM, all the way to Fiji, where Misave joined me inside the studio. Yes, Ura, where Misave come inside the studio, where Misave come inside the studio, me first time blame me come holiday, especially lo Port Vila, first time blame me like Fiji, to blame me go enjoy my holiday, blame me come enjoy my Port Vila, with my families, blame my pleasure, and of course, have me come visit them all radio stations, believe me, and me really want them come story inside the FM 98. That's why I'm inside the studio this morning, and now yeah, I'll finish go join in parade lo Malampa Fiji Day parade. Mr. Town long Fatumaru Bay, yes, Mr. Lo Fatumaru Bay by Amigo Kase one time and up long Independence Park. So all citizens from Malampa, we stop listening them, or stop assemble finish town lo Fatumaru Bay, lo parade by Mr. Lo Fatumaru Bay, Iko Kase one time and up long Independence Park. All right, weather information, bring me to me, standby double set. Thank you to Mars Park and Vanuatu Meteorology with them Geohazards Department. And weather information, bring me to me, Goldsem. Shout out to VMGD and Mr. Goldsem. Today, Friday, number 9 October 2026. Today, by me, cloudy with impossible isolated showers of rain over the Northern Islands, while partly cloudy to cloudy with impossible brief showers in different areas around Vanuatu. You can do got light to fresh east northeast winds and Mr. Pass over the Northern Islands. More you can do got while you can do got east with them light to moderate east southeast winds, little different corners around Vanuatu. And hot temperatures will today by Mr. Range from 25 degrees Celsius down on south, Watson 29 degrees Celsius in Dublin North. And cold temperatures will tonight by Mr. Range from 19 degrees Celsius down on south, Watson 24 degrees Celsius in Dublin North. You can do got low site low emilo solwata. You've got east southeast winds of 21 to 25 knots with a rough sea from 2.5 meters over every northern waters blue mill of Vanuatu. All different areas around Vanuatu, you've got east southeast winds of 16 to 20 knots with a moderate rough seas, moderate seas from 2 meters. Have enemy weather information. Next weather update, blue mill 2 by Mikamba on time at 10 a.m. by inside the shift along Haiti, whereby we start with you at 10 a.m. Kasi one time at 2 p.m. the mid morning show. And then at 2 p.m. Kasi 6 p.m. afternoon groove by joining company. Blong Daphne, by him name is stop with you, because one time lo

0: 6 p.m. 2 p.m. to 6 p.m. But otherwise, before we move on, happy Malam Pate with them, happy Fiji Day. We got one shout out to me give him out. Yes, special dedication of me give him out long this morning. And we call all RC with the SWP workers who are listening to this morning. And this shout out to Mr. Kam from Daddy B. Daddy B Music. Daddy B, let them use our venomous and Naya every radio station blow. You mean of Vanuatu, only no more play AI music. So one song about me dedicated to me, I mean, actually one original song. I mean one human song, but imitala mose manu. So Daddy P, Mr. Megam Sharodia, istako o Joel, Mr. Megam Sharodia, istako lo song istako lo boy lo Berry North Farm, where established naya. Berry North Farm, where established naya. He got JP, he got Watson, he got Mali Krem, Jeffrey, Jimmy, Samuel, Jonathan, Carlo, Ham, Daniel, David, Donald, Leo. Shem where all is stop lo pruning blo blueberry naya long dimbula. Yes, well is listening I'm lo Paradise Night FM this morning. Yeah, one hit song where you saw everything is all right. More used to make him shout out to used to wish him happy Malampa Day with him Fiji Day weekend equal everyone back lo home lo Vanuatu. Thank you to my spy again Daddy B Music Joel where we stop listening this morning. Yes, one song of Lisa where by me dedicated me gamble you last and old song of Malamba, but this one here me Tyson with them Umbrella Mugs. Let's hear this. 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It is simply the best. And next time shout out to stop called City Driver. You know blow Malamba City, you blow Chef, but you're right. Happy Malamba Day, follow you. Enjoy this little Paradise 90 FM.
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0: Yes, yes, it's Lucille Paradise, 98 FM with your boy Cypress inside the studio here with you. Time check, believe me to that. Emmy, 27 minutes past 8. But we start to one time at 10 o'clock. And then me stop runway, you be. Start wishing everyone else one happy Malampa Day, happy Fiji Day. Every citizen from Fiji, with them citizens from Malampa, inside long Port Vila, Evate, with them around lo Vanuatu, lo outer islands of Vanuatu, where we start celebrate them Malampa Day now, yeah. With them, we're around the region, and we're going to stop overseas. SWPRSC workers with them, all citizens from Malampa, we're going to stop overseas. Day, wishing you everyone one happy Malampa Day with them, all citizens from Fiji, we're going to stop Vanuatu, one happy Fiji Day. And one special dedication to every citizens from every staff from VBDC, we're going to Malampa province, with them, we're going to Fiji, lo VBDC. City driver and Mr. Wishim Yuvala one happy Malampa Day, happy Fiji Day. More every citizens below Malampa where list up listening to Paradise 98 FM long this morning. Thank you to much by again, city driver. Me some say you forget to mention him one man, but think boy just up by the next dedication, you know, but you just have mentioned him. But anyways, thank you to my city plus listening to Paradise 98 FM. Plus, I will give him out a shout out later this morning. And we got one now, vibe, one Fijian vibe, let me say, where me stand, vibe, let me dedicate, me go to you, me Iko Tunga. Yes, enjoy this, you start listening to Paradise 98 FM, it is simply the best.
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Good morning, you're still listening to Paradise 98 FM with your boy Cypress inside the studio. Time check long you meet you now. ME 9 minutes plus the final 10 o'clock and guess what? It's about Mr. Ranwell you now. Thank you to my spy, I'm going to start with the bill of 6 o'clock in the morning. It is come, because I'm now, yeah. We're almost 10 o'clock with your boy Cypress. Want to wish you everyone one happy Malamba Day, happy Fiji Day. Los celebrations to today, but don't forget to enjoy the show below Anselm. We're to Paradise Roots for Fiji, whereby we take a place tomorrow down at Corman Stadium. And with your boy Cypress, want to wish you one good for the weekend. Stay safe, celebrate with him, care. Look me on the Independence Park the celebration below Malamba Day with them Fiji Day. And then as we mentioned him earlier, with them every fans will Paradise 98 FM will listen to him this morning. But you start with the company below Haiti, ML 10, Kasem Law 2 p.m. Law the mid-morning show and then afternoon groove with them company below Daphne from 2 p.m. Kasem Law 6 p.m. What's your boy Cypress? Have a nice weekend. Take him care all time. And about Mr. Leroy with them this nice vibe here. Let's hear this. Stay safe always.

Nei srana webinar emi pai kusino emi budu time limit to 18 minutes emi lego one time lo 10 o'clock lo morning and good morning Fanuatu. Hopefully you guys are having a good Friday morning out there. Thank you lo Oslim lo morning Cyprus blow gima bimi lo morning. I trust you guys had a nice company with them mem with the company blim lo morning from 6 o'clock up until 10 o'clock. One happy Friday, come leave everyone. Welcome, lo medium show, blimi right here, lo Paradise 98 FM. We are bringing you nothing but the good vibes, information, and conversation. Where me mata lo they blow you joy here with you, and switch stop listening from anywhere on Port Phila, lo can feel town at Lenagel or lo one look at the islands blow you me around lo Vanuatu outside of Vanuatu. So anywhere across the beautiful islands, blow you me one very big welcome, we come you and a very good morning, one nice Friday lo you. And to start over the weather check, me Port Phila and me for Port Phila today, Mr. Look lo few morning showers followed by mixture blow clouds with them sunshine and temperature blow me expected blow kokasema around nearly 30 degrees. It's between 25 to 29 degrees Celsius. So keep your umbrella WMENT if you are eating out. Use the I traded out there and you know let them one small rain and we slow them down Friday blow you. As always, conditions seems to have changed, so stay tuned for the latest official weather updates coming up maybe at half past 10 Lord they blow today. You need to get more important conversation lined up for today. But for now, into his bungalow playlist, into blue morning, yeah, we've got this nice number coming up, Emmy Other Sight by Illinium.

Nice losug number you are by Jean-Claude. 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I'm just try keeping you company. And with that, we need to look 1M now. Fee MGT. And we got about weather blow me blow day blow today. Weather bulletin in Mika Maudlo, Fonatu Meteorology Hazards Department blow today, Friday, 9 October 2026. You may look overall, Northern Islands blow Vanuatu. You may expect them possible isolated shower blow rain with them partly cloudy to cloudy more brief showers. Emi stable Narfala place. One light moderate to fresh east northeast winds. Emi stable blow overall Northern Islands while east southeast winds. Emi stable blow Narfala but. Temperature blimi blow day blow today hemi stop nicely between 25 degrees Celsius down south to 29 degrees Celsius on the blow north. Minimum temperature blow detailo night hemi range from 19 degrees Celsius down south to 24 degrees Celsius on the blow north. With the marine conditions blimi migadon east southeast winds with them speed blow 21 to 25 knots. With a rough soul weather, look at the wave is a Vegas 2.5 meters. A mist above all northern waters blow Vanuatu's while all Narvla but you me got on his southeast winds with them speed blow 16 to 20 knots. More soul water, you me look at the wave Vegas 2 meters and above. On a pleasure about joining company blooming, let me hope she's got a nice flower morning. You meet too, he's the backlog playlist to blow today. We have this nice flower number here from one of our local string band, Hemi Rohora LSP, with them song title Tongariki Medley.

0: if this makes sense, but you're my hallelujah. Give me a time and place, I rendezvous it, I fly to it, I beat you there. 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A couple things I can't spell without you. 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
1: oh God.
0: Cameras point and shoot. Ask me what's my best side, I stand back and point at you, you, you. The one that I argue with, feel like I need a new girl to be bothered with. But the grass ain't always greener on the other side.

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la la. Mai sofla namba yu harame mi crazy la bai sele LSPs. Hey, mi budu ma time blue mi to 1 minute double fine one time lo 11 o'clock soon mi to join him company blue of VBTC news team with a mogota. Ile 11 a.m. news update blue yu mi to. But for now enjoy this last number coming up before you to stop welcoming back second hour blue mid a.m. show. 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
1: Paradise 98 FM News with me, Lodian Willin. Vanuatu stop make em full up work finish long side long fight against em sick cancer. Long witness day more Thursday week ya. Vanuatu Health Research Symposium 2026 hemi taken place long National University of Vanuatu long Port Vila. Time hemi talk with em FBDC News specialist long internal medicine long Vanuatu National Hospital Dr. Sale Foroparafu hemi talem sam long ol something will stop work em or only make em finish long side long cancer.
2: Meeting say in the last 5 years, healthcare of Vanuatu actually me come up big one. Now you got CT scan, where up to 2 years ago, you know got CT scan. You got one histopathology lab, where you take a piece of man, where suppose you take a biopsy of one cancer, you say find out cancer. You got a mammogram, where you special x-ray, where you say find out cancer of the mama, before cancer can pick one. By cancer, you come out also one small marble, you may find them long time. I think also one small grain of, one small stone, you come out, before mama is feeling swelling. You may get mammogram and you may get all advanced blood tests to come out. And we've got more local specialists. So I think Los Angeles government has made enough. I mean, just